Baton Rouge's number one for new country, 101.5 WYNK. Thanks for letting Wayne, D, and Tay hang out with y'all. What was I trying to say? Hang out with y'all? Hey, check in if you get a sec. We'd love to hear from you. It's Kickstart Call Time, 1-877-367-4432. Dial us in the studio. It's Chase Matthew and holding it.

101.5 WYNK. So excited to dive into the talkback feature. So if you have the iHeartRadio app, you're already a step ahead. We're going to have some fun with this next hour. So you got the opportunity. If you do not have the iHeartRadio app yet, go get it. And then a little microphone button is going to let you send messages into the studio.

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1: Wednesday morning, they found something that apparently could be a massive red flag in a marriage. It has nothing to do with cheating. You're going to want to hear this. Wednesday.

0: Baton Rouge is home for the Bobby Bones Show, 101.5 WYNK. And it's about time to bring the stories you've been looking for. Tay digs them out. It is called the iHeart Country Roundup.
1: All right, so there have been some moves within Dolly Parton's camp that people are questioning.
0: Yeah, this is kind of interesting. We'll dive into that story and more in just under 15 minutes.

It's Wayne D, and don't miss overnights on 101.5 WYNK. Granger Smith is keeping you company if you're up late with After Midnight. Granger has some massive country songs. He's got your requests and some surprises on the show. 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
2: All right, first we start things out with Ella Langley. She's earned some pretty high praises from everybody, but including Brantley Gilbert recently. He just posted

Cruise's home for the Bobby Bones Show, 101.5 WYNK. That's Jason Aldean right there. What's up? It's Wayne D and Tay. Instagram is at Wayne D and Tay. Would love for you to check in if you get a second, all right? Megan Maroney is on now. Song is called Medicine.

It's Wayne Dean. Don't miss overnights on 101.5 WYMK. Granger Smith is keeping you company if you're up late with After Midnight. Granger has some massive country songs. He's got your requests and some surprises on the show. After Midnight with Granger Smith.

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1: I got to tell you, it was such a fun weekend. Shout out to Vegas and our friends over at Capital One. The iHeartRadio Music Festival was unreal. So if you missed out, the cool thing is you can relive it all up on our Instagram at iHeartCountry. Amazing performances from Kenny Chesney, Stella Lefty. It's shout out Lainey Wilson with the Dolly tribute, too. Go check that out.
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1: 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What curse is she talking about? We're going to find out next hour.

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1: And we're talking, so there's always been talk for years, right, about what if we only had a four-day work week? Never going to happen. Ever. But Megan, let's say we did get a four-day work week. Would you rather your weekend start on Friday or end on Monday?
2: Monday. Because Mondays are just my least productive day, and I don't want to do anything on Mondays.
1: Yeah, I can feel that, honestly. That is a solid argument. Hey, you want to check in, do it. 1-877-367-4432.
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101.5 WYNK, it's Tay, and we want to invite you to the Baton Rouge Ballet Theater's new season starting this Thursday night with their Lagniappe performance. 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

Thanks for listening to 101.5 WYNK, Baton Rouge's number one for new country. It's Cody Johnson right there, Wayne D and Tay, trying to build the perfect playlist for your weeknight. So if we haven't played your favorite song yet, just tell us. We're not psychic, and we're not great at our jobs either, so help us out a little bit. 1-877-367-44.

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1: If you want to win the lottery, you might want to think twice.
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1: Listen, things done been bad already. 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
2: 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Okay, well, apparently this Kentucky winner... he is going through the lottery curse right now. He didn't die, but he did get arrested because he, I guess, fell asleep inside of a running car in a Walmart parking lot. 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
1: You won the lottery. Why the hell are you at Walmart?
2: Right.
1: That's the real problem.

0: 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Hey guys, it is Bobby Bones.
1: Wednesday morning, found something that apparently could be a massive red flag in a marriage. It has nothing to do with cheating. You're going to want to hear this. 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
1: All right, so they say you can only turn 16 once, but 44 years later, this dad is doing it again.
0: Oh, Lord. We'll get to that story in just under 15 minutes.

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WYNK. Stella Lefty was in Vegas over the weekend for the iHeart Country Festival presented by Capital One. Also celebrated, speaking of one, a number one song. Her first song ever with Boston right there. Here's Luke Combs now.

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1: Hey, we're excited because Kenny Chesney is putting out a brand new album Friday. To celebrate, he'll join us Saturday night right here. Kenny talking the new album and more. His time in Vegas is going to be fun. We'll catch up with Kenny Saturday night at 7.

0: 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Hey guys, it is Bobby Bones.
1: Wednesday morning, they found something that apparently could be a massive red flag in a marriage. It has nothing to do with cheating. You're going to want to hear this. Wednesday's Bobby Bones Show. We are.

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1: And I'm all about artists trying new things, right? Well, Carrie Underwood about to do something brand new.
2: Yeah, we're thinking that she might be coming out with a rock album. She even performed with Guns N' Roses over the weekend, and there's been some talk about her hanging out with Axl Rose. I think it's going to happen.
1: Carrie Underwood. Carrie what?
2: Underwood. Carrie Underwood's going rock, and then Taylor Swift's going country again. Let's go. My call.

101.5 WYNK, Wayne D. And the Louisiana Art and Science Museum has a great exhibit running through January called Reflections, the Art of George Rodrigue. It covers his early Cajun-inspired paintings through the Blue Dog series. 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
1: That's Ella Langley and Loving Life Again. It's already after 11 o'clock. It's Wayne D. She's Tay. 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

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Hey, it's Wayne D and Tay. 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Billy gets you through the lunch hour and almost to 5 o'clock every afternoon right here on Wink.

Okay, so excited to dive into the talkback feature. So if you have the iHeartRadio app, you're already a step ahead. We're going to have some fun with this next hour. So you got the opportunity, if you do not have the iHeartRadio app yet, go get it. And then a little microphone button is going to let you send messages into the studio with us.

0: 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Hey guys, it is Bobby Bones.
1: Wednesday morning, they found something that apparently could be a massive red flag in a marriage. It has nothing to do with cheating. You're going to want to hear this. Okay.

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1: And of course, there is so much happening with some of your favorite country artists. It's hard to keep up, right? Well, that's why I'm here. Got your iHeart Country Roundup coming up in just a couple minutes with Wayne D and Tay.

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And just like us, Brooke's got your country favorites and Wink traffic updates. 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
2: All right, first we start things out with Ella Langley. She's earned some pretty high praises from everybody, but including Brantley Gilbert. Recently, he just posted on his Instagram, basically like gushing about what a big fan he is and his 7-year-old is. He took his 7-year-old to meet Ella backstage and kind of like hang out with her a little bit for her 7th birthday. Yeah. And he's like, I just can't, you know, say it enough. Ella Langley, she's like such a great person. How she treated all the kids was amazing. And he just went on. Apparently he's a big fan now.
0: We love us some Ella around here,
2: yes,
0: too.
2: Next, so Kenny Chesney and Boston, apparently they've got like a mutual love thing going on, but he just extended his tour a little bit. He's adding a second date to Boston, which is awesome.
0: Gillette Stadium. He's a big Patriots fan too, so.
2: Oh, that makes sense.
0: He's had a rough start to the year.
2: That makes sense then, yeah. Okay, and then last, so Brian Seaver, he's the nephew of Dolly Parton, who millions of fans got to meet when he made the announcement that Dolly had passed. But apparently he was fired.
0: Yeah, so he was like not the executor of her will, right? But he was
2: the chief of her security team.
0: Yeah, yeah, and he was like protecting. But also that doesn't mean, what is there to protect? She's gone.
2: Yeah.
0: Right? So like.
2: Well, I don't know. TMZ apparently reported that, you know, he received a letter saying that you've been dismissed, and it kind of came like out of the blue for him. He had no idea it was coming.
0: But I wonder if this is one of those stories that's getting blown out of proportion because, like.
2: That's what I thought too, reading
0: this. But like, what? Yeah. You know, zero disrespect. What's there to protect now?
2: Like, well, her assets.
0: She's got family and is an executor of the will to do that.
2: True.
0: So I don't. This is going to be a story that I think we haven't heard the end of.
2: Yeah, I agree.
0: Yikes.
2: That's your iHeartCountry Roundup with Tay.
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7: Happy Wednesday, everybody. Granger Smith here, your host of After Midnight, show number 1,702. Winnie. 1720. I'm reading on the fly. After Midnight Sound, I'm your host, Granger Smith. So glad to be with you. Kicking off this Wednesday, halfway through the work week, and I've got some good news on the way. I got the story I'm going to read for you, so hang tight for it. I've also got some Nashville news, and Hudson rolling in here with stories about your favorite stars in Nashville. And probably the most important thing of all this is I've got a whole bunch of good country music to play for you. It's After Midnight. Y'all keep listening. 10

Baton Rouge's number one for new country, 101.5 WYNK. I think I know how to get your Wednesday started off on the right foot, and that is with some good news. If you hang on two songs, I'll share some with you.

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101.5 WYNK. So I got a topic I want to discuss next hour. What is something that eases your mind? 866-607-8383. We'll talk about this next hour. I'll put you on the air.

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0: Baton Rouge's number one for new country, 101.5 WYNK. Stick around. Ann Hudson is coming up with the latest buzz from Nashville. And give us a tease of what you got coming up.
1: My gosh, Granger, have you seen what Carrie Underwood is up to? 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I'll explain coming up in your Nashville news next.

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8: Welcome to Wednesday. It's After Midnight, y'all. Hour number two starts right now. I'm Granger Smith, your host, and I usually say this. Whatever the reason you're up really early or up really late is what happens at hour number two. I'm just glad you're here and you're not alone. I've got a whole bunch of good country music to keep us company. I'll do that for you. I've also got this topic. What is something that eases your mind? Whatever pops in your head right there, what is something that you can encourage us with that would ease our minds as well? Call me with this, 866-607-8383. I've also got Earl Dibbles Jr., the country boy with a dumb criminal story to share with us, hopefully to put a smile on her face. All this here in hour number two. Let's go.
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Baton Rouge's number one for new country, 101.5 WYNK. 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
1: 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And Granger is bringing the soundtrack to your overnight. 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
1: 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Hope you're doing okay. Have a good day. Thank you.
0: 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Thank you for calling in.

Baton Rouge's number one for new country, 101.5 WYNK. You know, sometimes you just need to stick to the road. But one driver in Florida had other plans. And you won't believe where he thought the fast lane was. Earl Dibbles is going to share this dumb criminal story with us next.

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7: Hey, thank y'all for starting your Wednesday here with me on After Midnight. I'm Granger Smith, your host, and I've got some things written down here that went down on this day in history I want to talk about coming up. Plus some Nashville news with Ann Hudson. She's coming in here to tell you about your favorite stars in Nashville and what they're up to and all the stories they got going on. Hang tight for all of this here early on a Wednesday. I'm glad you're with me.

Baton Rouge is number one for new country, 101.5 WYNK. Do you know what New York's first baseball team was called? I'll remind you, plus some other things that went down on this day in history, coming up in two songs.

0: loves talking about history, and he's even got the diploma to prove it. It's time for This Day in History on After Midnight with Granger Smith.
1: On this day, September the 23rd, 1806, Lewis and Clark returned to St. Louis after making their first trek from the Mississippi to the West Coast and back. 1845, New York's first baseball team formed, the New York Knickerbockers. Yeah, that's baseball before basketball. 1846, the planet Neptune was discovered. 1875, Billy the Kid was arrested for the very first time. It happened after stealing a basket of laundry. Billy later broke out of jail and roamed the American West, eventually earning a reputation as an outlaw with a rap sheet that allegedly included 21 murders. 1952, Hank Williams Sr. had his last recording session before passing away. 1962, ABC's first color TV series premiered, The Jetsons. Some famous birthdays include soul legend Ray Charles, actor Anthony Mackie, rocker The Boss Bruce Springsteen, wrestling star Matt Hardy, actor Jason Alexander, and actor Mickey Rooney. Those are just a few things that went down on this day in history.
0: You're listening to After Midnight with Granger Smith. Riley Green just released his new album, That's Just Me. So we thought it would be fun to let you hear it in person. And where better to do that than on the Top Shelf Country Cruise 2027. 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I want you in the worst way. Chris Young, Lauren Elena, Randy Houser, and more. 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

Baton Rouge is number one for New Country, 101.5 WYNK. You know, I brought this up last hour, and I'm still looking to hear your thoughts. What is something that eases your mind? 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
1: Hi, Granger Smith. It's Leslie from Marion, and I'm just driving back from Charlotte. Thank you. Love listening to you guys.
0: 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I appreciate you calling.

0: 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Ann Hudson is about to jump on and share some Nashville news with us. Ann, what do you have lined up?
1: Oh, this is cool, Granger. Did you see what Kenny Chesney is doing to celebrate his new album? I'll tell you, it's something you can actually attend coming up in your Nashville news next.

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8: Halfway through the work week, it's Wednesday, the camel's favorite day. I'm so glad you're with me, Granger Smith. I'm glad to be alongside you here on After Midnight. Y'all keep listening because I've got this topic coming up. What is it in your life that concerns you? You can answer that however you want. Call me, 866-607-8383. I've also got Earl Dibbles Jr., the country boy, coming in here with a dumb criminal story and a whole bunch of good country music on the way. It's hour number four. Here we go. It's After Midnight.

Baton Rouge is number one for new country, 101.5 WYNK. Okay, asking this question, what's something in your life that concerns you, bothers you, it makes you anxious? We'll talk about this in two songs, and I want you to chime in. 866-607-8383.

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1: Our topic of the hour, we've been running this for several shows, and I have loved how many phone calls I've gotten, but at the same time, I'm kind of saddened that I get so many phone calls on this question. What is something that concerns you? 866-607-8383.
2: Most of my kids live down in Florida, and what worries me probably the most is my middle-aged daughter. She's a St. Pete, Florida policeman. She come one, and she graduated about 6 months ago. So, yeah, that worries me every day.
1: I can imagine, brother. I've got a daughter. I cannot imagine if I knew she was out there on that beat. 866-607-8383.
3: Hey, Granger, John Vicksburg headed into work. 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
1: Yeah, man. Money, will it be there when I want to back down off the job? Yeah, who doesn't worry about that? 866-607-8383.
4: 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Call in and be a part of the show tonight here on After Midnight with Granger Smith. Riley Green just released his new album, That's Just Me. 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And where better to do that than on the Top Shelf Country Cruise 2027? 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
1: Hey, Grazer Smith. 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I love your show. I'm listening to Gator 107.9 every night before I go to bed, and I love your show.
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A 25-year-old man broke into a police department garage and somehow walked out with a vest, several weapons, and even a grenade launcher. Yeah, a grenade launcher. Earl Dibbles Jr. is going to share this true dumb criminal story with us next.

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7: Wednesday, early risers. Welcome to After Midnight with me, your host, Granger Smith. I've got some good news. Besides the fact that it's halfway through the work week, I want to read that for you coming up. Plus some Nashville news with Ann Hudson. She's keeping you in touch with all your favorite stars out there in Nashville. All of this here early on a Wednesday. Get that coffee hot. We're still after midnight.

Baton Rouge's number one for new country, 101.5 WYNK. I think I know how to get your Wednesday started off on the right foot, and that is with some good news. If you hang on two songs, I'll share some with you.

WYNK. Whether you're on the road, on the job, or you just can't sleep, Granger Smith is right here with you. Thanks for being a part of the After Midnight family.

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That sunset, cliffs by the sea, and the night rolled in. And you still talk about that moon.

0: 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I brought this up last hour. What's something in your life that concerns you? 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
1: Hey, Granger. Kevin, Pennsylvania. Just calling and say thanks for keeping me up all night during my third shift.
0: I sure appreciate you, Kevin. Thanks for calling, brother.
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0: Baton Rouge's number one for new country, 101.5 WYNK. Stick around. Ann Hudson is coming up with the latest buzz from Nashville. And give us a tease of what you got coming up.
1: My gosh, Granger, have you seen what Carrie Underwood is up to? She could be trading country music for something a whole lot louder. I'll explain coming up in your Nashville News next.

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101.5 WYNK. Hey, thank you guys so much for sharing your Wednesday here with me on After Midnight. Before you take off and get your day started, let me remind you, God is great and he is worthy of our praise. I'm Granger Smith, coming to y'all from the Yee Yee Farm in Central Texas. If you're just now getting your day started and you still want to hang out some more, you know you can. Join me for Mornings with Granger, another show over on Yee Yee Radio. We're going to continue these same conversations over there. The link to Yee Yee Radio is in the bio of our Instagram at After Midnight Granger Smith. Thank y'all for hanging out.

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0: Everybody, welcome to Wednesday's show. 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
9: Morning.
0: Lunchbox has a new disease we're going to talk about later.
10: I'm assuming because we're close to him, it's not contagious, or are we just rolling the dice?
0: You just got to hold on. Hold on for one more day. Lunchbox's new disease will be discussed. I've never heard of this disease, for the record.
10: That's why I'm like, do we know if it's spreadable?
0: I don't know if it is spreadable. Secondly, we have a semi-update on the polygraph, the lie detector test that I've been trying to get in here. So we'll do that in like 3 minutes. But glad everybody's here. Let's get the show started now.
11: Yeah. 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
1: With producer Eddie. Tell me something good.
2: There's a guy in Oklahoma City, he's mowing his yard and something happens where he just passes out. And somebody calls EMS, they show up, they got to get this guy to the hospital. Firefighters are all there, they take him to the hospital and the firefighters are like, well, we're done here, boys. But they look at the yard and they're like, hey, half of this is done. Like, we got to do the rest of it. So they took over the lawnmower and mowed the rest of the yard. I love these stories.
3: Yeah.
2: Like, they don't have to do that.
3: They don't have to do that.
2: I don't even think I would do that.
3: Yeah, not in my own yard.
2: I'd be like, let's get lunch, boys.
3: Yeah.

0: Bobby Bones, hanging with the biggest names in country music, John Party.
1: You know what my jam is right now? Ain't Always a Cowboy. I don't even know what you say in that second line. It goes, it ain't always a cowboy. I don't have to sleep around. That's what I hear.
2: Really?
1: Is that what it is?
2: Always a cowboy. No, I don't hear that.
1: That's... Get around. What's that line?
2: I don't know.
1: Okay, well, let's see.
2: I gotta get there.
3: It's the Bobby Bones Show.
1: 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Fan favorites Adam Levine and Kelly Clarkson take on country superstar Riley Green and the legendary Queen Latifah. 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
7: What do you put around a cheese castle?
1: It's gotta be some of the
8: with a moat, right?
1: It's gotta be some of the moat. Not mojo.
7: This isn't investigative, guys.
1: I know. We like to get warm though. Tomorrow's big day for us. Investigative. What is it?
7: Mozzarella.
8: It's always like that.
6: That was the morning corny.
1: Your top three songs in country music. At number three, Kenny Chesney, Carry On.
9: Carry on, karaoke. It don't matter if you can't carry a tune. Anyways.
1: That's a good one.
8: Good one. Good.
1: That's a good one. He's going to be in on Friday. Number two, Luke Combs, Be By You.
9: I hope I ain't coming on too strong, just wrong.
1: That's a good one.
7: I know. I can't help but sing it. Sorry.
1: That's the number one song from last week. And the number one song this week is Stella Lefty, Boston.
10: On a train back to Boston, and we're jumping the gun, and I'm telling you, baby, this
1: I hear that song once. It's an hour in my head. Mm-hmm. When I hear it once, it's in there an hour at least. Yeah, good top three. Number one pop song right now is Taylor Swift, I Knew It, I Knew You.
10: I remembered I loved you. Came back when it mattered, I saw you. Standing there in the light of the window.
1: And the number one alternative song, before I play it, are you familiar with Cage the Elephant?
7: Yes.
1: You are?
7: Well,
1: what
7: yeah.
1: do they sing?
7: I mean, I need
1: you
7: a
1: said
7: hint.
1: That. No, you said that.
8: Because there's no way you got it.
7: Cage the Elephant. I guarantee you, if you just give me a hint, I could sing the song.
8: Mm-mm.
7: You don't have to give
1: me... But you're,
7: I can. Just do it.
1: No, because you know the song, but you wouldn't know Cage the Elephant. If I gave you the song, you wouldn't know it was Cage the Elephant.
7: We've talked about Cage the Elephant here over the years.
1: I'm just going to let you have it. I don't...
7: Give me a word.
1: Okay, ain't.
7: Ain't. I need more than that.
1: Okay, ain't.
7: Ain't. No,
1: I can't.
7: Yes, I do. Yes, I do. Give me more.
1: Ain't no.
7: Ain't no. Love and... I can't get no. Okay, tell me more. Ain't
1: rest.
7: Ain't no rest for the weary.
8: Oh gosh, I thought she almost had it.
1: She doesn't know it. She's gonna know it.
7: I do know it.
1: Ain't no rest for the wicked. Money don't grow on trees. They got your dancing.
8: I'll finish it, Amy.
7: Guys, I think I'm gonna have to admit. I don't think I can.
1: Okay, go. Uh-huh. Thank you for being honest.
7: You're welcome.
1: They have a new song called "Beaches in Tennessee." Number one alternative. Hit that one.
11: Somebody take me home. They're trying to.
1: There you go. Thank you for being honest, though. We always appreciate honesty around here.

0: George Burge told Bobby how his number one song, Cowboy Songs, came about.
1: We were out on a little trip for 3 days, and day two, my buddy was like, hey, man, I've had this title, and it's running around in my head, but I can't quite nail it. The idea is she only dances to cowboy songs. As soon as he said it, I was like, man, I know exactly what that means. I just kind of started getting flashes of me being in college, chasing my wife around dive bars in Texas. When, you know, a George Strait song would come on or whatever, you'd see everybody kind of flock to the dance floor. Everybody kind of let their inhibitions to the wind. And it was just like, that was what I kind of pictured. And so I tried to kind of capture those gritty Sixth Street nights in Austin, Texas, carefree, fun. She only dances to cowboy songs. Yeah.
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5: They say if you want to be less stressed, lose grudges. So this is an interesting story. I'm not going to say a name, but somebody came and apologized to me the other day for something that I'd been holding a grudge over. It was awkward, but I appreciated them because they cornered me. And they said, hey, I just want to apologize. I was extremely rude and wrong about some stuff I said about you. And how do you react to that? Except I just kept, I wanted to my mouth drop like, huh, what? But I didn't. I kept my mouth like at a normal position and I just kept eye contact. And he finished saying what he was saying. And then I said, I appreciate you saying that.
3: Is this somebody that was on your list?
8: Good question.
5: No, but they would have been 11 or 12.
8: Really?
5: It was somebody that for no reason went after me other than they probably just wanted me to fight with them so they could have some attention. And I didn't because I don't engage. And yeah, I was hit. Let me look at my list of people that I have feuds with. Mm-hmm.
8: It's okay. 10 people on that list?
5: I have people I'm feuding with. And right now I have 1, 2, 3, 4, 5, 6, 7, 8, 9, 10. It's about to be 9 because, again, I'm going to take Matt Jones off.
8: Oh, he's still on the list.
5: He's still on because I haven't spoken with him officially from Kentucky Sports Radio.
3: Okay, so someone that was sitting at number 11 came up to you and apologized.
9: Wow.
5: Yep. Said I should have never acted like that. I was just jealous. I'm sorry. And I said, I don't need to forgive. Who cares how I feel about it? But I said, I appreciate that. We're all good.
8: Can you say the setting where this happened?
3: Who was it?
5: No, because it'll tip it off. Yeah. Yeah, I'll tip it off. But if you're holding a grudge, it's going to kill you. If you're holding grudges, you're going to die because it's going to end up giving you stress and heart disease and everything else.
3: Yeah, let it go.
5: Let it go. I got a list of 10 people I'm fighting with, and I'm like, let it go.
8: Let it go or apologize?
3: Well, no, you're
5: holding a grudge.
8: Oh, you're holding it. So what can you do?
3: Just let it go. You can just let it go.
5: Let it go. Go.
8: All right.
3: There's nothing I can do to control this situation.
5: Let it go. Let it go. If you forgive those who have wronged you, you'll experience a 27% reduction in stress symptoms. Headaches, backaches, stomach pain. The best things you can do for your health is to call and text those people and let them know you forgive them. Right. And then move on.
8: Okay, so you have,
3: to let them know?
5: Wait, I don't think somebody wants to know you've forgiven them if they didn't ask for it.
3: Right. Hey, just so you know, I've forgiven you for this. And that person's like, wait, what? I didn't even know I'd done that to you.
5: As PhD Fred Luskin wrote this, it's called Forgive for Good. But apparently it's supposed to help. Less stressed. But it is awkward. It was awkward to me. I don't like things done in person anyway. I'm very much we can text and get it all figured out. And I guess they felt like they wanted to do it in person. And it was awkward. Because I'm just like, okay. And then they wanted to like hang out and talk for a little bit. And I'm like, I still need to adjust to the
8: process.
5: This,
3: right.
5: Yeah. Yeah, yeah.
8: Did it feel good though? Do you feel good about it now?
5: I don't care.
8: Okay.
3: But they were sitting at number 11.
5: Probably 11 or 12. They went after me for no reason whatsoever. And I was never going to forget that. I didn't.
3: So, okay, hold on.
5: I did nothing.
3: So now there's the forget part. Because, like, you can forgive and then not forget.
5: Yeah, y'all never forget.
8: Oh,
3: so then now you're stressed.
8: So you're going to die again.
5: I don't trust them as far as I can throw them. But they were cool about it. So I'm good. I'm good.
2: Bobby Bones.
5: Let's play Chris Young. Here is On.

0: 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Fan favorites Adam Levine and Kelly Clarkson take on country superstar Riley Green and the legendary Queen Latifah. 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

0: This story comes to us from Charles County, Maryland. A woman was waiting in line at the store when the line was taking too long. She got mad, went to the front, and said, "You need to speed this line up." Boom! Punches the cashier in the face.
1: Oh, man.
2: Not ideal.
1: What was she on?
0: And then she leaves the store, goes to her car, gets a gun.
2: No.
1: She already punched her in the face.
3: It's getting worse.
1: Message received.
0: And came back in and waved the gun around saying, "Let's move the line along."
1: Message received with the punch.
2: Yeah,
1: oh, my
2: good.
1: God.
3: You think she's on something?
2: Well, normally they are.
1: I don't know. Finish up. I don't want to be judgmental. Go ahead.
0: Then she left her items there, and she left her wallet on the counter. That's how they tracked her down.
3: Oh, easy.
1: Yeah, she was definitely drinking something.
0: And her last name is Booze.
3: Well, that makes sense.
1: Okay. That is highly coincidental. Wow. Okay.
0: I'm Lunchbox. That's your Bonehead Story of the Day. This is Bobby Bone Show.

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1: Women who take their husband's last name are less likely to get a divorce. Here's this.
2: What's in a last name? Maybe a happy marriage. A new analysis finds couples who don't share a last name divorce at a higher rate than couples who do. The Institute for Family Studies says the difference is about 50%, and those couples also tend to split sooner. The analysis looked at Pew data and Texas divorce records.
1: Why do you think that is?
3: It's not like an all-in commitment.
4: It's a good answer.
1: Oh, it is?
5: Yeah, they got one foot out the door already.
4: Right, they're already saying like I want to marry you, but I don't take your last name.
5: Because what if things change? I'm not really committed to this going long term, and it will look bad if I change my name and I have to change it back.
1: Do you think part of it, too, could be if your name is changed, that it's just a hassle to have to change your name back, and you go, is it worth it getting a divorce? I don't want to do the paperwork.
3: Yeah.
4: That, too.
3: It is a hassle.
4: For people that think ahead.
1: Yeah. What do you think it is?
5: And I just think it shows that you don't trust your husband. It shows a lack of trust.
1: You mean not changing your name is what you're
5: saying.
1: Yeah,
5: not changing your name shows a lack of belief in your husband, your relationship. You are worried. You're already looking for the next best thing. Wow. It's bad. Bad look for women.
1: To not change their name.
5: Correct.
1: I offered my wife to not change her name.
5: And you're glad she changed it because 50% more likely to get divorced.
4: Yeah, why would you do that? Like, why would you offer that?
5: Yeah, why?
1: Because it doesn't matter to me.
3: Didn't you tell us that maybe, would you have considered taking her last name if she wanted that?
5: That was comedy, Amy.
1: No, I was kind of kidding.
3: Oh.
1: I think that people that take a last name, generally speaking, that's a more conservative traditional marriage. And people that are in more conservative traditional marriages, probably even if times are bad, are not going to get divorced.
4: Oh, because traditionally, you didn't
1: You
4: do
1: stay
4: that.
1: Together regardless.
3: What does it mean if you get married, take his last name, get divorced, and keep his last name?
4: Well, that sounds familiar.
5: It sounds weird.
1: That means you have kids with the last name and you didn't want to change it off.
3: Ding.
1: Yeah.
3: Well, yeah, and professionally speaking.
1: Yeah.
4: Well, Amy, what do you think about this? I mean, you're...
1: My theory, I don't know that it's true, but I think generally the conservative rules are you take the man's last name and those same people probably go... Well, I could probably get divorced, but I'm not going to because it's not looked at in my church or within my family as something positive. I think that's what it is more than you got one eye and one foot out the door.
4: Mm.
1: Yeah.
3: And then you'll be told by a therapist, oh, you sweet martyr.
1: Mm. Don't be a martyr.
3: And then you'll be like, oh, I don't want to.
1: I feel like Amy's talking from
4: her. Amy, what are you talking about? Is that what they told you?
1: That story is from Fox 5 Atlanta.

0: They're doing corn mazes all across the United States, and they're using Dolly Parton's face and Dolly Parton's hair, depending on which version of Dolly they use. But the cool thing isn't just that they're using Dolly, but so many of these, at least 20 of them, are doing the corn mazes and also donating to the Imagination Library.
1: Oh, that's awesome.
0: For everybody that goes through the corn maze. Mm-hmm. So about 12 states, 2 Canadian provinces, all Dolly themed. And so far, all that I've seen are all donating toward the Imagination Library, which is pretty cool. That's from ABC News. That's a great story. That is what it's all about.
2: That was Tell Me Something.
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1: This is Teal out of Springfield, Missouri. Long-time listener. I love you guys. I listen to you every day. Two things. One, I think you guys should do more compilation episodes on the podcast, like the palette and like Lunchbox Beauty on the Price is Right. Those were awesome. It's super fun to listen to. And then also, you guys always talk about show prep. What exactly does prepping for the show look like for you guys? So you can talk about that. That would be awesome on that show as well. Thanks.
0: We're thinking about these compilation episodes. They do really well when we put them up. It's a decent amount of work because we'll have to come up with the concept and kind of outline it, but then Abby goes and just digs through audio. And then Mike works with her, and then I do all the work of going, yep, that works. Yeah, my job's pretty easy.
2: A lot of work.
0: I just go, yeah, I think we should do this. And then they do all the real work, and then I put a bow on it and go, I agree. But think about that. Things that have just lasted a long time that we could do compilation episodes on. Because they do pretty well. I think one that eventually we can do, one that we talked about this morning, was depending on like Lunchbox's polygraph he takes, a lie detector.
2: Yeah.
0: If he is a liar and he did send those pizzas to Amy's house and then she did move without knowing it was him, they, I mean, that's a saga that we've spent years doing.
2: A full storyline.
0: Yeah. So it's always that kind of stuff.
3: Also his various...
0: Diseases. Oh, Lunchbox's diseases.
2: Yeah. That's interesting.
0: That's interesting. Abby, make a note of that. We can talk about it. Lunchbox's diseases.
4: Okay.
0: Through the years.
3: Yeah.
4: Love to dig through all that.
0: The problem is we'd have to go back to some Austin audio when we were in Texas doing the show because that's when he had tuberculosis.
2: Yeah.
0: And gonorrhea.
5: Never had that.
2: Herpes.
0: Yeah.
5: Never had that.
0: Yeah. The next voicemail, please.
6: Just wanted to bring up from Friday's Easy Trivia Show, Lunchbox got the question asked about what the national state bird was, and he said eagle. Kind of should have been bald eagle, I think. But then Amy got kicked out for putting an S on the end of a name. Just seems to be a difference. Bye.
3: Yeah, I wasn't going to bring that up. But
0: it's subjective, man. And you live by a harder standard than he does. He doesn't win ever. Not that you win the season, but he doesn't win, and we just like, it's charity.
3: Okay, well.
0: Charity for those that need it.
5: Relax. It's bald interesting eagle, that listeners. Eagle, same thing.
0: Are there other eagles?
3: Yes.
5: No.
2: Oh, yeah.
3: Yes, there's regular eagles.
0: Are there like mullet eagle, afro eagle,
2: different
0: bald
2: hairstyles.
0: Eagle? Yeah, is that a
2: crew cut eagle?
0: Yeah, that's what I'm saying. So.
2: That's funny.
5: I don't think there's different eagles.
2: There has to be.
3: Yeah, because why would we call it the bald eagle, which was like close to extinction?
0: Iron eagle.
2: Oh, Iron Eagle. Great movie with Chappie.
0: Iron Eagle.
2: Oh.
0: The announcer. Eddie. But also Iron Eagle with Lou Gossett Jr.
2: Dude, great movie.
0: There's sea eagles. There's true booted eagles. There's snake eagles.
2: Oh.
0: There's hawks.

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0: What's up, iHeart Country? It's Riley Green. 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This is the iHeart Country album takeover. 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
1: All day long today, we're celebrating Riley Green, counting down to his iHeartCountry album release party tonight. In fact, I've got more Riley on the way in just a few minutes. First, what do you say we rethink some things with

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Today's Talk Back Lunch Break is yours in just 1 hour, so I'm putting it together right now. 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Jelly Roll, Need a Favor, is on today's At Work Show.

just needed some time. She could get on with her life, and I'd get on with mine. Thought I would be fine, but maybe not. I knew she'd find a way to get over me, but I never thought

101.5 WYNK. Hey guys, it is Bobby Bones. Tomorrow morning, we'll talk about a guy who was a fugitive for a long time because he was living as a woman to hide, and also the things that people lie about the most. Tell me something good at 55 after every hour as well. We'll see you tomorrow morning on the Bobby Bones Show. We have

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Stella Lefty is up next on today's At Work show with Boston.

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0: 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It's Riley Green. Turn your radio up. 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
1: 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Here's another one of Riley Green's past hits you already know and love.

101.5 WYNK. Could be a big weekend for Ella Langley. She's nominated not only for Song of the Year, also for Best Country at the VMAs. And you can watch that live this Sunday night. That'll be on CBS and Paramount+. She's up next with Morgan Wallen. I Can't Love You Anymore.

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Hey guys, it is Bobby Bones. Tomorrow morning, we'll talk about a guy who was a fugitive for a long time because he was living as a woman to hide, and also the things that people lie about the most. Tell me something good at 55 after every hour as well. 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

101.5 WYNK. Promise to Riley Green's latest Think As You Drunk off of his new album, That's Just Me. By the way, that's out right now. That's on the way after Carrie Underwood and a throwback, All-American Girl.

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101.5 WYNK with me, Billy Greenwood. I just want to say thank you to everyone in Baton Rouge for having us on again today. It really means the world to me. 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

Baton Rouge is number one for new country and Bobby Bones in the morning. 101.5 WYNK. That question's so difficult you can't Google the answer. It's called the Google Buster question. That's coming up in less than 10 minutes. First, from Jelly Roll, I am not.

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3: 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I'm George Strait.
0: 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Baton Rouge's number one.

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101.5 WINK. Hey guys, it is Bobby Bones. Tomorrow morning, we'll talk about a guy who was a fugitive for a long time because he was living as a woman to hide, and also the things that people lie about the most. Tell me something good at 55 after every hour.

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1: He's a ranch hand in a pinch, man. 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

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I swear that you

0: 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It's Riley Green. 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

101.5 WYNK, Baton Rouge's number one for new country. Holy Toledo, we are just 1 hour away from your ride home getting underway. 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

0: 95 WYNK, Baton Rouge's best for new country. All day long today, we're celebrating Riley Green cutting down to his iHeartCountry album release party tonight. More on that in just a few minutes. In fact, Riley Green is on the way in just a few minutes. First from Luke Combs, here's Be By You.
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101.5 WYNK. Hey guys, it is Bobby Bones. Tomorrow morning, we'll talk about a guy who was a fugitive for a long time because he was living as a woman to hide. And also the things that people lie about the most. Tell me something good at 55 hours.

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1: 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Biggest song in country music, Stella Lefty, at her very first number one. And again, I'm still reliving the moments from her performance at the iHeartRadio Music Festival this past weekend in Las Vegas. She is fantastic. 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On a

I wish I was as motivated at work as I am getting that last bit of goodness out of the ice cream bowl. Oh, well, back to the fridge. 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
1: Hey, it's Brooke Taylor, and I'll tell you, sometimes you just need a friend who can love on you a little bit, give you some encouragement when you might need it the most. 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
1: It's Brooke Taylor. 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
0: Well, obviously, he is going to have a new album dropping on Friday, but Thursday, we're giving you an exclusive iHeartCountry world premiere of one of his brand new songs from his album. You're going to hear it here first tomorrow. She will-

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Hey guys, it is Bobby Bones. Tomorrow morning, we'll talk about a guy who was a fugitive for a long time because he was living as a woman to hide, and also the things that people lie about the most. Tell me something good at 55 after every hour as well. 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

101.5 WYNK. It's Brooke Taylor. 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

0: 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It's Riley Green. 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
1: Hey, it's Brooke Taylor. This honestly shocked me at the answer to this, but dietitians have named their favorite fast food chain.

know how it feels to get throat punched by Workday. Just like that. But hang in there. 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

101.5 WYNK, Baton Rouge's number one for new country. It's Brooke Taylor, Kenny Chesney right there, dropping his new album, Silver Sands Marina, coming up on Friday. Good news for you is you're going to hear a song from that album first. Tomorrow, we're going to give you an iHeart Country world premiere of one of his new songs. You want to make sure you're hanging to

101.5 WYNK. Hey guys, it is Bobby Bones. Tomorrow morning, we'll talk about a guy who was a fugitive for a long time because he was living as a woman to hide, and also the things that people lie about the most. Tell me something good at 55 after every hour as well. We'll see you tomorrow morning on the Bobby Bones Show. Yeah.

WYNK. It's Brooke Taylor with a request from Baton Rouge. 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

Baton Rouge is number one for new country. 101.5 WINK. It's Brooke Taylor. So technically right now, it is fall. Okay, September 23rd. It is fall as of yesterday. Has anybody else put up their fall decor yet for Halloween, for anything fall related? Let's talk about this here coming up next.

0: 101.5 WYNK. It's Brooke Taylor. Austin, you said, when can you start putting up your Halloween decorations?
1: Ooh, I would say at least a month before Halloween.
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101.5 WINK. Hey guys, it is Bobby Bones. Tomorrow morning, we'll talk about a guy who was a fugitive for a long time because he was living as a woman to hide. And also the things that people lie about the most. Tell me something good at 55 after every hour as well. 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

Baton Rouge is number one for new country and Bobby Bones in the morning. It's 101.5 WYNK. It's Brooke Taylor. Hey, listen, if no one's told you yet today, thank you. That's all. Just thank you for letting us be a part of your day today.

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1: It's Brooke Taylor, our girl Ella Langley. 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

101.5 WYNK. Hey guys, it is Bobby Bones. Tomorrow morning, we'll talk about a guy who was a fugitive for a long time because he was living as a woman to hide, and also the things that people lie about the most. Tell me something good at 55 after every hour as well. We'll see you tomorrow morning on the Bobby Bones Show.

101.5 WYNK. It's Brooke Taylor with a request from Baton Rouge. I want to play it for you really quick. And listen, if you set us as that number one preset on your iHeartRadio app,